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And we could have some. And he's up there. What's that? Hawaiian noises. He's banging.

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2: 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Listen, about this next bunch of songs in a row, don't worry about it. I got it handled. Go lay down somewhere.

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Yay!

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0: Too lazy to turn a knob? 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

0: Coldplay, 106.5 Jack FM. How's it going? It's Paulie in the morning. And Jen, just to give you a quick heads up, today is both National Chocolate Chip Cookie Day and National White Wine Day. So I thought those might pique your interest. I know.
1: Yes.
0: I know.
1: So much.
0: Chocolate chip cookies, I'm all about them.
1: Same.
0: Yeah. So I figured those two. And if you think about it, they actually might make a nice pairing.
1: You know what? I feel slightly, I didn't know if that's really a slight towards me, since I have eaten cookies and drank white wine at the same time.
0: You know me. If it was a slight, I would have been more direct. It wouldn't have been so slight. You know me.
1: That's true. There's nothing, yeah. There's nothing slight. So yes, white wine, delicious. Mm. Chocolate chip cookies, also delicious.
0: I've never tried.
1: You know what you could have
0: I've
1: done.
0: I've never tried
1: though.
0: Wine. So is white wine? I know there's dry ones, there's fruity ones. So would a white wine, would that go well with a chocolate chip cookie? Would like the sweetness of the cookie kind of balance out the wine, or is white wine, is that like naturally sweet, or is it more dry? I don't know.
1: Oh, it just depends. Okay. Every wine is a little bit different. You can have some sweet reds, you can have some dry reds, you can have some sweet whites and some dry whites.
0: Oh, okay.
1: I am personally more on the sweet side. Because, you know, I've got a big sweet tooth.
0: Sure.
1: But there's a couple dries that I like as well.
0: Okay.
1: So, but yes, you could pair, I would pair a sweet wine or sweet white with a cookie. Yeah.
0: I'm just saying.
1: Oh, man.
0: If you were going to try that experiment, today would be the day to do
1: Today's
0: it.
1: Today's a perfect day to do that.
0: You know,
1: today is a good day for me to run down to Sit and Stay Winery
0: this
1: afternoon.
0: So
1: that's great. Great idea.
0: Again,
1: Paul, what would I do without you? You know,
0: just throwing it out there. That's all I'm doing.
1: You know, if we would have thought ahead and we could celebrate this, you could have brought me white wine and chocolate chip cookies.
0: Well, that's true.
1: For a morning treat.
0: That's true.
1: But you did not. You did not.
0: I did not. I did not have that much foresight. I don't believe.
1: You know what? That's okay. You know what? You're learning.
0: I'm getting there, slowly but sure.
1: You are, and yeah.
0: Slowly but sure. But speaking of that kind of sweet trend that we were going with a little bit, so not as sweet as a chocolate chip cookie, but I've always found them, you know, to be a little on the sweet side and very refreshing. We're talking popsicles this morning for Rise and Shine Trivia.
1: Popsicles?
0: Yep. Yep.
1: Oh my goodness, I love popsicles.
0: Me too. I think they're an awesome summer treat. They cool you down. Most of them aren't super, super sweet, so they don't make you immediately thirsty, but they do kind of, you know, quench your thirst and cool you down. So again, we've got that $30 gift card to her bellies on Stadium Drive and Portage Road up for grabs. So here is this morning's Rise and Shine trivia question. What was the original name of the popsicle?
1: Oh,
0: all right. What was the original name of the popsicle? 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
5: 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Playing August 6th through 16th, this Academy Award and Pulitzer Prize winning heartfelt, timeless play is not to be missed. Also starring...

0: continue with the chance of a shower or thunderstorm, high right around 82. I'm Storm Team 8 meteorologist Matt Kirkwood tracking southwest Michigan's weather.
1: Jack, Jack, Jack, Jack, Jack, Jack, Jack, Jack, Jack, Jack, Jack, Jack, Jack, Jack, Jack, Jack, Jack, Jack, Jack, Jack, Jack, Jack, Jack, Jack, Jack, Jack, Jack, Jack, Jack, Jack, Jack, Jack, Jack, Jack, Jack, Jack, Jack, Jack, Jack, Jack, Jack, Jack, Jack, Jack, Jack, Jack, Jack, Jack, Jack, Jack, Jack, Jack, Jack, Jack, Jack, Jack, Jack, Jack, Jack, Jack, Jack, Jack, Jack, Jack, Jack, Jack, Jack, Jack, Jack, Jack, Jack, Jack, Jack, Jack, Jack, Jack, Jack, Jack, Jack, Jack, Jack, Jack, Jack, Jack, Jack, Jack, Jack, Jack, Jack, Jack, Jack, Jack, Jack, Jack, J

0: 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Who's this?
1: Chuck Dietz.
0: Chuck Dietz. How are you, my friend?
1: I'm doing really good today.
0: All right. Well, let's see if you're doing better, if we can make your day a little better by hooking you up with that $30 gift card to Urbelli's. We want to know, what was the original name of the popsicle?
1: Epsicles.
0: You are right. It was the Epsicle. Way to go, my friend. You've got that $30 gift card to Urbelli's. How about that?
1: That'll be wonderful. Thank you so much.
0: Yeah, it was actually named after the inventor, Frank Epperson. So they took the Ep from Epperson, Epsicle, boom, there you go, now you know.
1: That's right, and cherry popsicles are the best.

Don't forget, straight ahead at 6:35, you can get your hands on tickets for Jerry Seinfeld at Acrisure Amphitheater in Grand Rapids Saturday night. We've got another dose of Seinfeld trivia for you right here on 106.5 Jack FM, waking you up with the Pointer Sisters from the very first Beverly Hills Cop movie. Love this one.

0: We are 106.5 Jack FM with Pauly in the morning. Sunny and 83 today, 58 at 640. So you can enjoy a night of really, really good comedy with the one and only comedy legend himself, Jerry Seinfeld. He's coming to Acrisure Amphitheater, Grand Rapids, this Saturday night at 8. All right, we got a pair of tickets on the line right now with Seinfeld Trivia. So here we go with the question this morning. So Kramer writes a coffee table book about what topic? All right, he's all excited. I'm trying to give you some hints. He goes on like the Regis and Kathy Lee show, and he promotes it, and there's an incident on there, and it's kind of a nightmare. It's kind of all over the place, but he has this brilliant idea, and he actually brings it to Elaine in the episode and says, hey, you guys should try this at Pendant Publishing. You guys should try this. Have you ever thought about this? And she's like, no, Kramer, that's a stupid idea. That'll never work. Nobody wants that. But he had the idea nonetheless. So Kramer writes a coffee table book about what topic? First correct caller, 373-1065, wins two seats for Jerry Seinfeld at Acrisure Amphitheater in Grand Rapids, Saturday night at 8. So good luck from 106.5 Jack FM.
1: 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The dealership on West Main Street, just off of US 131, sells Audi, Genesis, Hyundai, Subaru, Volkswagen, and Volvo vehicles. Fox Motors CEO and Chairman Dan DeVos says, quote, Kalamazoo represents an exciting new market for Fox Motors and a natural extension of our commitment to serving drivers across Michigan, unquote. Now, staff at Maple Hill Auto Group will stay on the job under the new owners. Four people arrested by Battle Creek police after they carried out a search warrant at a home on North 28th Street July 30th as they investigated suspected illegal narcotics activity. They were responding to several complaints from neighbors about suspected drug activity and unusually heavy traffic at the home. A dozen people were found to be living there in the main residence, a garage, a storage shed, and a tent in the backyard. Homeowner is accused of operating an illegal boarding house and providing accommodations for people that are using drugs. In the WKZO newsroom, I'm Mike Alarney.
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6: 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I've never

0: 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Who's this?
1: Andrew.
0: Andrew, where are you calling me from this morning, brother?
1: Battle Creek.
0: All right, Serial City. Let's see if we can hook you up. Kramer writes a coffee table book about what topic?
1: Coffee tables.
0: It is coffee tables. That is definitely a Kramer thing to do. You are right, my friend. So that means you just scored two seats for Jerry Seinfeld at Acrisure Amphitheater in Grand Rapids this Saturday night. Show is at 8.
1: Heck yeah, that's sweet.

0: Skinner. It's Pauly in the Morning on 106.5 Jack FM. Thanks a lot for dialing us up.
1: You know, the Goo Goo Dolls are coming to town. We started talking about that yesterday. And you are able to put your hat in the ring. You're able to apply or maybe just enter to win those tickets. A pair of tickets for you and a friend to go to the Goo Goo Dolls on August 11th, which is going to be on Tuesday. We're going to draw those ticket winners on Friday. All you have to do is text the word Goo Goo. Really original, Pauly.
0: G-O-O-G-O-O. Mm-hmm.
1: Real original. Goo Goo to 80373, and you'll be entered to win.
0: Yeah.
1: And again, we're giving five pair away.
0: Yeah, so we're going to get five winners Friday morning. So.
1: You guys have good chances.
0: Yes, absolutely, positively. So speaking of positive.
1: Exactly, whatever it is that you just said.
0: Yeah, speaking of positive, they do this every year. It's a big old community building event that promotes positive relationships between neighbors and police. So that happens in Kalamazoo and all across the country tonight, Jen. It's called National Night Out, and millions of people get together for everything from neighborhood gatherings. Some areas do block parties, cookouts, games, and family-friendly activities, all designed to bring communities together. Again, neighbor and neighbor and neighbor and law enforcement. So we're all on the same page, and if there are any questions or anything like that, they can be addressed and in a positive way. And hopefully, you know, if there are questions, they can find some solutions and some answers.
1: Yeah. I love that, you know, anytime that neighborhoods get together and do block parties or cookouts, those are just so much fun.
0: Yes.
1: And I love seeing, you know, community get together.
0: Yeah, because
1: especially right now, we just really need that.
0: Yes, we do need it. Again, you and I are always emphasizing, you know, positivity and good luck and just trying to promote good and positive topics and people, and we like to talk about them, especially with Raise a Glass Fridays at 8 o'clock for sure. But this is, again, a brilliant idea. And think about it. If you're a homeowner and you live in a neighborhood, you're living next to these people anyway. I mean, wouldn't you want to get to know them at least a little bit and just see, hey, maybe, you know, maybe Tim next door or Sarah across the street, maybe I might have something in common with them, you know, maybe. We would get along and possibly be friendly. And, you know, that way, if I go out of town for a week, you know, I would feel comfortable asking them to just kind of come do a walk around the house, make sure there's no broken windows, kicked in doors, stuff like that. And again, there's always the ever popular, I need a cup of sugar. Where can I go? So I don't have to get in the car and drive to Harding's or Walmart or Meijer.
1: Pauly, Sarah, have you ever in your entire life ever asked somebody else for a cup of sugar, let alone needed a cup of sugar?
0: No.
1: Okay. I'm just saying.
0: But what I mean is, but of course I'm not a typical homeowner either. But what I would say is for typical homeowners,
1: mm-hmm.
0: present company excluded for sure.
1: Right, right.
0: You know, I just think it would be cool to get to know your neighbors and get to that point where you're somewhat friendly. And again, if you needed something like that, or, you know, your power went out and you're like, hey, I want to see if so-and-so across the street has power.
1: So I can go over there and watch Netflix.
0: Or you need gas for the lawnmower, anything like that. And by the way, no, I've never asked for gas for the lawnmower
1: either. I have to tell you, my neighbors, they do the block party thing.
0: Yeah.
1: I've never lived anywhere like this before.
0: Okay.
1: And I mean, the one, he saw me trying to put up a flagpole thing and I was struggling. Because mm-hmm. there was lots of rust. Anyway, he comes over and just like, oh, I'm going to help you. And he does it for me. Then the next thing he knows, I'm trying to do some stuff in my lawn. And him and his wife come over and they're like, hey, how about you borrow this item that's going to help you do this? I've got the craziest neighbors. They're just amazing.
0: Very cool, though.
1: Yeah. And then the other one on the other side is, oh, I'll watch your granddaughter while you get on this ladder. And, you know, those are awesome neighbors. But the thing is all it takes is to get out there and meet them. So
0: yes.
1: That's why these national nights out are so important.
0: Yes. So in Kalamazoo neighborhoods, for example, they have their own kind of unique celebrations so people can connect with their neighbors, meet public safety officers and city staff as well. They can learn about local resources that they might need. But more importantly, just enjoy a night of community. So neighborhood events in Kalamazoo include the Douglas neighborhood, Westridge Hill neighborhood, Northside neighborhood, you got the Arcadia neighborhood, also Millwood neighborhood doing this as well, Vine neighborhood, Edison neighborhood, West Main Hill neighborhood, and the Westwood neighborhood. So a lot of neighborhoods in the Kalamazoo area partaking in this tonight. And if you want a complete list of all the neighborhoods, times, and locations, because some of the times changes a little bit, just go to our website, jack1065.com. That will have all the info that you need. But again, that is National Night Out, and that is tonight.
1: Awesome. Hey, Polly, we're going to talk about, in 10 minutes, we're going to talk about whether or not wolves are actually howling at the moon, or could it be something else? We're going to find that out shortly. 106.5 Jack FM.
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6: Mostly sunny to partly cloudy conditions today. Another warm and pleasant day with a high temperature up around 86. Tonight, increasing clouds with low temperature right around 65.

0: 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Jen, did you know that wolves, when they howl, they're not actually howling at the moon, which is what I always thought?
1: I always thought it was vampires.
0: Really? See? Okay.
1: Either that or I've just watched way too many movies.
0: Well, hey, that's anything's possible. If you saw Twilight, the Twilight series, anything's possible.
1: Yeah, so, I might have. I might have.
0: So they actually howl together in harmony to make it sound like there are more of them than there really are.
1: Oh, so like a safety thing?
0: Yeah, so it's kind of like they're trying to say, hey, there's not just one or two of us. There could be seven or eight of us. You don't know. Which takes me back real quick to Star Wars because...
1: Of course it does.
0: The Sand People in the first Star Wars movie, Obi-Wan tells Luke the Sand People always ride in single file to hide their numbers, where stormtroopers will walk side by side. They don't care that you know how many of them there are. Sand People always ride single file to hide their numbers. So that definitely weighs in with the wolves. They're howling at the moon, so that way you don't know how many of them there are. So it might be a big wolf pack, might be a smaller wolf pack.
1: I love that you just took wolf information and turned it into a Star Wars thing.
0: Right?
1: Only you, man.
0: I didn't even know that was possible. But then again, I was thinking, Jen, you know, I don't know, maybe they're howling at female wolves. Maybe they're trying to get their attention, you know? It's like, hey, female wolves, we're over here.
1: Like catcalling?
0: Maybe. Who knows?

forever, and that's a mighty long time. But I'm here to tell you, there's something else. The afterworld. A world of never-ending happiness. You can always see the sun. Day or night.

0: Prince, Going Crazy, 106.5 Jack FM. It's Pauly in the Morning with my good friend Jen. And
1: that's me.
0: Quite honestly, we're not usually going crazy. We just are crazy. I mean, we're it's kind of implied and inferred and just factual that we are a little bit on the crazy side.
1: Well, if anyone's going to be friends with you.
0: Yeah, you got to be a little on the crazy side for sure.
1: Yes, I've seen some of the texts from your friends. So, yeah.
0: Yeah.
1: Yeah.
0: Good guys go. Good guys loyal. Like we always say, loyalty, most important.
1: Yeah.
0: I could call these guys at 2 a.m. and say, I got a problem. Their response would be, when and where do you need me?
1: Yes.
0: Yeah. You can't buy that type of loyalty.
1: You know what?
0: You cannot buy that type of loyalty.
1: If that means that we're friends by association, I'm all for it. I'm all for it.
0: Yes, absolutely.
1: Absolutely. Like crazy.
0: Yes. Well, I'll tell you something that's kind of crazy, but in a good way, because there's a lot of options. There's a lot of things to do. Of course, I'm talking about the Kalamazoo County Fair. They are bringing back a whole lot of fun for the whole family and kind of doing it while they highlight some of their crown jewels that they're known for, which, of course, are agriculture and youth achievement. So I'm talking, Jen, 5 days of very unique experiences like daily karaoke.
1: What?
0: Which I am forbidden to participate in, by the way, for obvious reasons.
1: Thank you.
0: Singing voice is horrible. It's just horrible. Live music throughout the weekend. Again, hard to beat live music. A community kickball tournament. I remember playing kickball when I was a kid in Battle Creek all the time. That's awesome.
1: That is one of the most fun sports.
0: Yes.
1: Aside from roller derby. Yeah.
0: Yeah.
1: Absolutely.
0: It is so much fun. They're going to have the Flying Star Rodeo as well. It all happens Kalamazoo County Expo Center and Fairgrounds starting today and running through Saturday. So heads up for you on that. All right. And of course, they're going to have delicious local food there for you as well. You can check out all the vendors they're going to have and take part in an interactive entertainment like the Maker's Market, which I really don't know what that is, but it sounds interesting. The Maker's Market.
1: Oh, I'm not familiar.
0: Yeah. So
1: but
0: it sounds intriguing
1: because we're going to have to go to the fair.
0: Yes, it sounds intriguing. And the other cool thing, too, kids and teenagers from all over the country are bringing in their livestock for show and auction. So that'll be interesting as well. Now, if you're wondering about costs for this, tickets, $10 a vehicle today and tomorrow, then $20 a vehicle Thursday through Saturday. Thursday, by the way, senior day, so adults 60 and older get in free. Friday, veterans and active military service members of all branches get in for half price. So info for you right there. 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So
1: what you're saying is I need to find someone to carpool with.
0: Absolutely. Absolutely.
1: All right, you guys, feel free to let me know
0: when
1: you're going and if you need another, if you have room for me.
0: Yes. Give Jen a call or shoot her a text and she will take you up on it for sure. So.
1: She's frugal.
0: Well, no, it's called being, I like to say, economically responsible.
1: Yes. Fiscally aware.
0: Yeah. Fiscally aware. There you go.
1: All these fancy words.
0: Yes. Now you'll have to explain what some of them mean to me after.
1: Let me go ahead and have you re-pronounce those,
0: yeah,
1: please.
0: Well, after we go into commercials, you have to tell me what they mean. But stick around. We've got an American Idol winner for you next on 106.5 Jack FM.
2: 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Many fair attractions are back that had been missing. Carnival rides and games are returning Thursday, as well as musical and other entertainment. That portion of the fair will run through Saturday. 4-H activities will be the focus today and tomorrow, but continuing into the weekend as well. A full schedule is available at WKZO.com. A 42-year-old Athens man fighting for his life at Bronson Hospital in Kalamazoo after he was badly injured in a crash with a 15-year-old unlicensed driver happened early Friday morning. Michigan State Police Trooper Martha Bile arrived at the scene of the crash in Calhoun County's Leroy Township just after 12:30 a.m. She says the man's Kia Soul was fully engulfed in flames. She and a bystander pulled him from the car. He suffered serious head injuries and internal damage. The other driver had taken his dad's car without permission. Three of his friends are also hospitalized, injuries ranging from broken legs to fractured pelvic bones. I'm Michael Arney, WKZO News.
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0: Eddie Grant for you. It's Pauly in the Morning on 106.5 Jack FM. Sweetwater's Donuts, legendary throughout this area, without question. You know about the two locations in Kalamazoo. They're on Sprinkle Road, Stadium Drive. But I got to tell you, being from Battle Creek, okay, I can honestly say I spent a lot of time in the Sweetwater's Donuts right there at the corner of Beckley and Capitol Ave. I mean, as soon as you walk in there, boom, smell of donuts, tasty coffee just hits you. It's such a pleasant potpourri of just morning deliciousness. So obviously, I'm really, really excited to have one of the owners of Sweetwater's Donut Mill sitting right across from me in studio, Trish Garner. Good morning, and thanks for stopping by. How are you?
1: I'm doing great, Pauly. Thanks for having me here today.
0: Oh, my pleasure. And God bless you. You brought donuts. I'm looking at a big old box of donuts right here. I'm trying to focus on the interview. I'm looking at the donuts. I can smell them. It's amazing. And I know you guys are doing a really fun promotion. So why don't you go ahead and tell us all about it?
1: We're doing a fun music promotion. We call it a summer concert series. And we name donuts after bands or songs and make it really fun. We've got the, you know, Johnny Cashew donut instead of Johnny Cash, which is made out of cashews. So we think that donuts and music are two positive, awesome things that bring people together and bring people joy and happiness. So we decided to combine the two and make it a fun promotion where all month you can come in and get donuts named after bands. Maybe one of them will be your favorite band or favorite artist. And then we have a prize package too. We are partnering with the Guitar Center on Wesnage. Their phenomenal staff has set us up with some goodies for these prize packs. So each time you come in, no purchase necessary. You fill out a summer concert series ticket, which looks like a real ticket from a concert.
0: Oh, wow. Yeah, absolutely.
1: And you're entered to win these prize packages that would include a $250 gift card to Guitar Center. They gave us a great ukulele to give away.
0: Yeah, I see you brought the ukulele. Yes. Do you know how to play that?
1: I don't. Do you?
0: I do not. Give me that. I'm going to try it.
2: Just pretending.
0: No. Let me try this here.

0: I have it. It gives me a delicious fill. All right, that's all I got.
1: That was amazing.
0: That's all I got. Yeah, so, but I noticed, and here's the funny thing. So you brought donuts in. So we've got one of our sales guys, Tom, in here. He's hanging out in the back. Jen's still here with the ukulele. When you brought the donuts in, like, I thought they were going to wait outside, and they're like, no, we're coming in because there's donuts. And you had the perfect line. You said, donuts are for sharing. And so I could not agree more. So I know with these different types of donuts in these summer concert series. So this week, I know you guys are doing the vanilla iced baby.
1: Yes.
0: That's what you're doing this week. And it sounds delicious. Can you tell me a little bit about that one?
1: Yes, it's after Vanilla Ice and his great song. So it is a big yeast ring with vanilla icing on it and a little plastic baby. The baby is not edible. The rest of the donut is delicious.
0: Oh, very clever, very clever. And then I know next week, starting August 10th, you guys have the Johnny Cashew.
1: Yes.
0: Which we touched on a little bit about that. So that, again, if you like Johnny Cash, your country band, check that out as well. And these are all different genres. So then I know starting August 17th, you've got the Stones Rolling. Can you tell us a little bit about that one?
1: Yeah, that's the Stones Rolling Donut after the Rolling Stones. And it's got edible stones on it that are absolutely delicious that we homemade. And it's got, of course, the Rolling Stones logo mouth on there.
0: Nice.
1: Yes.
0: Nice. And then starting August 24th, you have the Smashing Smash Pumpkin Donut. What about that one?
1: It is a pumpkin donut with more pumpkin donut on top that's all smashed, covered in caramel and cinnamon.
0: That sounds so, so good. And, you know, again, and then you're teaming up with Guitar Center for that really cool promotion. So I think that's really nice. And, again, all month long, all August long, just stop into Sweetwaters. Again, I got to tell you, love the donuts, love the coffee. And the thing I noticed, too, I was going to tell you about, specifically about the Battle Creek location, is that every time I go in there, sometimes I'll take my mom or my brother, there's always a group of regulars sitting in there, and they just seem like such good friends or family members. And the person behind the counter is always talking to them like they're family, like they're friends. You get a real sense of community in there. So not only are the donuts just phenomenal, the coffee, Forget about it. But the sense of community you get when you walk into a Sweetwaters, I've seen all ages. I've seen college kids. I've seen older adults. I've seen retired people. And they're all just sitting around, and they look like they're just having an amazing time. And they're talking about what's going on in their lives over coffee and donuts. And it just seems like a real community atmosphere.
1: I feel the same. They're not really customers. They're friends.
0: Yeah, absolutely.
1: They're family. We've had people that met at Western, got married, and bring their children back.
0: Wow.
1: And say, this is where, you know, mom and dad hung out on their first date. We've got some great stories to tell about all the friends along the way, along the journey.
0: And this is a true story, too. So I had a really good friend of mine. And he and I grew up in Battle Creek together, and he got a job offer and moved down to Georgia. And I said, well, man, you know, and it was literally his last day. And I said, all right, bro, I'm going to miss you. Let's get together. Let's go someplace, grab a bite, just have one last, you know, syrah before you leave. And I said, where do you want to go? He goes, well, bro, you know, I'm all about sweet. We got to go to Sweetwaters. Capitol Ave and Beckley, we got to go. And I kid you not. My buddy Jeff, my brother Carlson, and I, we all met down there, and we were in there for close to 2 hours, just, you know, talking about his new job and everything. And so he ordered 3 donuts in 2 hours. Carlson and I just ordered 1, but then we got a dozen to go that we could split. So it was just, that's literally the last place he wanted to go before he moved out of state to Georgia was, let's go to Sweetwaters, Capitol Ave and Beckley. Let's get some donuts. Let's talk, you know, about my new job and trying to stay in touch. And that's where we went.
1: What a great story. That's awesome.
0: So, yeah, you guys do a remarkable job. Again, you know about the location in Kalamazoo, Sprinkle and Stadium. 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We appreciate the time.
1: Thank you for having me in.
0: All right. It's Paulie in the Morning on 106.5 Jack FM.
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1: A little warmer today with lots of sunshine with mostly sunny to partly cloudy conditions. High temperature up around 86 with a light south wind. Tonight, clouds will thicken up a bit late tonight with a low temperature right around 65. And for Wednesday, mostly cloudy to partly cloudy conditions. A little more humid with a chance of a shower or thunderstorm. High temperature 83. We'll still continue with a chance of a shower or thunderstorm on Thursday. I'm Storm to Maine meteorologist Matt Kirkwood tracking southwest Michigan's weather.
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0: 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About 8.6 million lightning bolts strike the Earth every single day, Jen. Were you aware of that?
1: Wait, what?
0: 8.6 million lightning bolts, boom, strike the Earth every single day. I knew it was a lot. I had no idea it was that much.
1: I thought you were going to say a year.
0: No, a day. Every single day. So if you do the math.
1: Where are they striking?
0: Which if you do the math again, which you know I'm horrible at, but luckily I had a buddy of mine do it for me. So that breaks down to 100 lightning bolts strike the Earth every second. Every second on this planet.
1: That does not make sense.
0: 100 lightning bolts hit somewhere on the Earth every single second. So, of course, my immediate thought was like, that's a lot. It kind of made me a little paranoid, I'm not going to lie. So now I find myself, when I'm walking outside, I'm kind of like, I feel like I'm walking through a minefield, you know? It's like, where's, I know 100 are coming down every second, knowing my luck. Boom.
1: Well, you haven't been struck yet.
0: Not yet.
1: So it's coming.
0: Pretty soon it's going to be Fried Pauly.

0: Pauly in the morning on 106.5 Jack FM. New Kids on the Block. They've got the right stuff. But I'd like to think you and I do as well, Jen.
1: I think we do. Happy Election Day, by the way.
0: Yes. Yes.
1: You know what else has the right stuff? The Goo Goo Dolls. And you can win tickets to the Goo Goo Dolls by texting the words Goo Goo 80373. You know, and try saying that out loud when you do it. Just say goo goo.
0: Yes.
1: And
0: that'll help.
1: That's going to be entertaining.
0: And remember, we're getting five winners Friday morning. So,
1: yes.
0: Again, get that text in to get yourself qualified to win those tickets. The show is next Tuesday night, Acrisure Amphitheater up in GR, Goo Goo Dolls. We are sending you there. But again, you got to text goo goo.
1: Goo goo.
0: To 80373. There you go. Now you know. Now, speaking of also the right stuff.
1: And goo goo.
0: I would say Sweetwater's Donut Mill qualifies as both of those areas because they've got delicious goo goo stuff in the middle of their donuts, on top of their donuts, and they're made with the right stuff.
1: Man, the one I just inhaled, by the way. Wow.
0: Yeah. So thanks again to Trish Garner, one of the owners there of Sweetwater's Donut Mill, for coming in, bringing us two big old boxes of donuts. I don't even want to think about what's going on in the break room right now. I don't even want to picture.
1: I don't want to see
0: the mass of humanity that's in the break room, you know, fighting over the donuts.
1: All I know is that
0: it could get ugly.
1: Stay right where I'm at.
0: Yeah, I'm staying right here in the studio. So
1: because I think you could just roll me out.
0: Yeah, yeah, and real
1: that
0: quickly,
1: donut was delicious.
0: Yes, yeah, yeah. I could tell, and it smelled so good. It made the studio smell good. And but I did get a quick call from my mom while I was doing that interview, and she just wanted to remind me of a couple of things. So let me play that for you real quick.
2: Hey, son, just letting you know, I introduced you to Sweetwater's, and donuts are for sharing. So I expect maybe two fresh Sweetwater donuts when you come home, since I introduced you to Sweetwater's, our favorite place. Love you.
0: Yeah, so she basically, you know, I mean, she's a boss of the family now, so she's
1: setting that expectation.
0: Yes, she's kind of letting me know if I show up with just one donut, I might as well just like
1: not show up.
0: Yeah, sleep on a park bench or something. So.
1: Well, what I think is really funny is that you already had it.
0: Yes.
1: You set aside.
0: Yeah.
1: Because you know her so well.
0: Yes, I go, I got to grab one for mom. I got to grab one for mom. And now she wants two, so.
1: That's fine. That's fine.
0: Yeah, so that's interesting.
1: She could probably use a couple of donuts.
0: Yes, absolutely. Yeah. Absolutely. She's well worth it. I should just get her own dozen and just let her snack on them throughout the rest of the week. So, again, thanks, Trish Garner, for stopping in from Sweetwater's Donut. Thank you for the donuts. We appreciate it. And definitely looking forward to working with you guys. Swing on in there all this month again. Check out their summer concert series donut lineup.
1: I love that Ice Baby.
0: Yes.
1: That's so
0: I'd probably say that might be my favorite just based on the title. So now, of course, going to be a warm one today. And this month has kind of shown us a ton of innovations on beating the heat. Remember, Jen, we've talked about the snow rooms for the really, really rich people.
1: Mm-hmm.
0: And then we moved to the air-conditioned track suits.
1: Right.
0: And now a Japanese company is making refrigerators for humans.
1: I'm sorry, what?
0: Yes, refrigerators for humans. And just to clarify, I'm talking about living humans.
1: Oh, thank you for clarification.
0: I'm clarifying living humans. It's called the Doheimen Box. The Doheimen Box. It's a metallic container with a transparent glass door designed as a personal cooling space for humans. Yes, so you can actually watch people while they're being chilled inside because it's a glass door.
1: Okay.
0: Yeah, so it's kind of like those aisles at Meijer there. When you walk down, you can look and see the pot pies and all that stuff. Yeah, so you can look in on people as they're being chilled. Glass door, it's a metallic container. So you climb in, you sit on the built-in seat, you enjoy cool air. That's about 41 degrees Fahrenheit, by the way. Air is directed at your head, neck, shoulders, and back, kind of like the jets of a hot tub, but just with cool air. And they say you only need about 10 minutes in this thing to cool you off and get rid of some heat exhaustion if you have that. Now, the only drawback is it costs about $9,200. So,
1: can't you just buy an air conditioner? Just do that for your house?
0: Yeah.
1: Then you don't have to reheat?
0: Or what I'm thinking is instead of forking out the $9,200, why don't I just go to Meijer and just stand in those coolers with the pot pies?
3: Dominique Montan has been sentenced to between 16 and 40 years in prison after he pled guilty to three counts of assault with intent to murder in a December 2024 shooting in Kalamazoo. Three people were shot. A fourth was injured by shrapnel outside of Little Caesars Pizza in the 4200 block of West Main Street just after 5 p.m. Co-defendant Javion Jackson was convicted in February this year. He was also sentenced to between 22 and 40 years in prison. Kalamazoo Public Safety says the two, quote, will spend decades in prison because of their decision to use gun violence, unquote. Well, today is Michigan's primary election day. Polls open from 7 a.m. until 8 p.m. for voters to make their choices for the U.S. Senate, U.S. House, State Senate, State House, Governor, and millage decisions. In Kalamazoo County, Metro Transit is asking voters to approve a millage renewal. Voters are also being asked to approve a countywide child care millage. In the WKZO newsroom, I'm Mike Alarney.
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0: Cause I gotta have faith. Oh, I gotta have faith. Because I gotta have faith.
1: 106.5 Jack FM with Paulie in the Morning. Tigers open up a three-game series in Seattle tonight at 9:30. They've won three in a row in four of their last five, so they will try to keep that going. Tomorrow morning at 6:35, we'll hit you with another Seinfeld trivia question for your shot at two tickets to see him this Saturday night, Acrisure Amphitheater up in Grand Rapids. So heads up for you on that. And, of course, make sure you text the word GOOGOO, G-O-O-G-O-O, to 80373. To get registered for tickets to see the Goo Goo Dolls, also at Acrisure Amphitheater. Next Tuesday night is the show. We are sending you there. It's 106.5 Jack FM. Have a great day, and go get a Sweetwater's donut.

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1: Yo.
0: Open up, man.
1: Yo, what do you want, man?
0: My girl just caught me.
1: You made her catch you?
0: I don't know how I let this happen.
1: With who?
0: The girl next door, you know? I don't know what to do.
1: So it wasn't you.

0: 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Done.
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9: Hi, this is Dave Voss, CEO of Park Village Pines, and we're proud to welcome Kirk Cameron as the keynote speaker for our 2026 Fall Gala. 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

0: 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And we are spoiling you this summer because we have another giveaway. I'll give you all those details next break.
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9: Aww.

Time for a little pop quiz. On the show Seinfeld, what is Kramer's first name? It's Cosmo. I'm preparing you for Pauly in the Morning Seinfeld trivia. The winner gets tickets.

0: 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They're giving out backpacks and school supplies 4 to 7 p.m.
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0: We've had so many giveaways going on this summer, I am starting to lose track. 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

On your ride to work, hang out with my boy Pauly on Pauly in the Morning. He's here Monday through Friday, 6 to 9 a.m. And join him for Seinfeld trivia. You could win tickets to Jerry Seinfeld's show in Grand Rapids this weekend. If you can.

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5: 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Feel Aleve. 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